0: 867, long drink. 867.
1: Pulling next to there's a tan side by side at MFA West.
0: Copy, will do.
1: I'm going to flip around and get back over there and make contact with the individual. Make sure he doesn't leave.
0: Where is he?
2: Officers, just for information, RJ 67 is willing us to advise you that there is a tan side-by-side at MFA West. He's an active attempt to go make contact. Wanted us to advise.
3: 30. 10. 36 Mexico, show me clear from the area. I'm going to be arrival at MFA West.
2: Mercy arrival.
4: 30, same traffic.

0: back for the chance for a tour subject?
1: Yes, please.
0: Okay, the Chance Bridgeford, born in 1969 out of Mexico, is showing revoked. Negative 99.
1: The 30, that's Chance driving that Dodge.
0: Be in connection with the CNI driver on Alabama.
1: Negative Mexico, it's unrelated.
0: Thank you.
1: No driver's stop.
2: Jericho at Mars with 0 William Henry, Victor 73, 0 William Henry, Victor 73.
0: Jericho Morris, 1911.

0: stage disorder. 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I'm clear. This isn't the individual.
1: Copy clear, 1912.

0: 30 to 36. We were looking for the chance subject, correct?
1: Standby. 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

0: Mexico. Can you page up Eric Woolridge, please?
1: Perfect. I found an Eric Woolridge out of Mexico, born in 1980, valid Class F, multiple actions, multiple convictions, 1097J1.

0: Going two active, Audrey. Correction, two active, Mexico City 99s. For miscellaneous property violation and trash violation, 300 cash only bond. We'll advise and have it in hand.
1: Proceed.
2: We're for a passenger vehicle. No injuries.
1: 10-4.
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1: I copy, drive.
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1: 1911.

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1: That's affirmative.
0: Proceed. 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
1: I think I need to give you state and federal TNT for the gentleman I was just out with.
0: 1333, go ahead.
1: We stopped for bad plates, given a warning, consent search, revealed nothing. Reference this crash. I guess Miller County's out with this car, and they have the driver detained, and the driver stated he was 1055.
0: 10-3, Cole County also has a deputy en route.
1: Okay. Will you let Miller County know that I'm coming from Callaway County, so it's going to be a minute?
0: Very, very true, Butler.

0: 1333, Jeff. Can you switch my calls over from the traffic stop to crash when you get a chance?
1: Is your best player?

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0: 867, Boone County advised they received a call of an incident that occurred at 1650 hours, Route E. Edward at Perchy Creek. The reporting party then advised three young men with inner tubes looked like they were going to jump into the creek with their inner tubes. The vehicle they were in was a white Chevrolet Malibu. It's unknown why there was a time delay.
1: 10-4, show me advised.
0: 867, should be up there.

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0: Monroe, West Monroe, 410 West Monroe, Newtown. One of the subjects, caller safe on mail, keeps coming back and refusing to leave. It's going to be a white male wearing glasses, green shirt, gray or black shorts. Safe on, he is currently sitting at a table. Not sure who the subject is, but believe that he is homeless. Again, Newtown cleaner.
1: Information they don't trust me earlier today and he was trespassed.
2: 30.

0: confirm.
1: Louisa Rainey McDonald out of Farber, born in 92, revoked 77J1, negative 99.

0: Services at 867. DJ unknown, US 63 northbound at Route H. Henry. US 63 northbound at Route H. Henry, there's a gray Chevrolet Equinox on its side in the median. Fire and EMS are not en route.
1: 10-4.
0: 867, Chicago.

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0: 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You can show me clear. Subject on the way.
1: Interceptor's on its way. 1938.

0: person city 867.
1: 867.
0: Columbia Joint advised they received multiple calls. Most recent information is this will be right under the airport exit with airbag deployment. That reporting party did not see anyone outside of the vehicle. Columbia Joint also advised they received a 911 hang-up call from the same location, but were unable to make contact with whoever the caller was.
1: 10-4.
0: Eight six seven, should be up there.

0: 267, Jeff.
1: 267.
0: I just drove up on another 1050. It's 63 southbound, South Stadium. They're not injured in the cables. You can start city to that one. I'm going to continue to the other one.
1: 1040, yeah, vehicle description.
0: It's a gray SUV.
1: Here's 67, Chicago clear.

0: Jefferson City, 621-751 J. Osage County, tow.
1: And
0: for Bethlehem.

0: 1333, Jeff.
1: 1333.
0: Can you see if Foster's supposed to have an ignition interlock? I see under a description, but it says effective date. I think it says expired.

0: 1333 showing an active suspension for failure to maintain interlock, and that was effective 12/20/23. So he is showing suspended. I'm not seeing any dates related to the interlock.
1: Yeah, I saw the suspension was related to the interlock, but under the interlock part it said expired, so I wasn't sure if he's still required to have that or if that's just what his suspension was from several years ago.
0: Send forward, seeing no effective or expiration dates given for the ignition interlock. We can check with MIAC for further.
1: That's clear. Thanks.
0: Thirteen 33, truck clear.

Roger, to the county car. Have a stop and hold. Chewy for Brandon Lynn, subject. Last seen driving a maroon Chevy truck. Give me a stop and hold for Callaway County. Wanted for burglary first, domestic assault fourth, and property damage. Again, if located, stop and hold.

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1: 867.
0: She said she had A1 towing en route through AAA, if you can double check her now.
1: Do they need
0: X-Bank? Negative, it's in the median.
1: A67, should be clear.

0: said about that. Was there a plate for that truck?
1: Negative.
0: Can you check to see if you have any vehicles registered to him?
1: Affirmative. Public safety's already out at his residence. One of the Keller deputies contacted us directly, requesting a call from public safety. They're attempting to locate him at his residence as well. We'll advise any plates that we have.
0: That's fine. I didn't know if they had visual in the truck or not.
1: Negative. Keller deputies believe that he's at his residence, but we'll still double check for you and see if we find a plate just in case.
0: Thank you.

0: 8-400.
1: Go ahead. Over, Knoxville traffic. I'm clear unless it's not the subject they're looking for. Where is he?
2: Just to confirm, is that going to be the subject you're looking for?
0: Affirm.
2: Copy.

0: Andre in 867. Jen does have the subject Calloway is looking for in custody.
1: Proceed, I'm going to disregard them.
0: Proceed.

0: Hill, Callaway County on scene. I'll be transferring custody.
1: Received transferring custody, 1959.

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1: Hey, 6-7.
0: They have the vehicle on a personal trailer at the break time. There wasn't any property damage. He's not requesting a report on tonight.
1: Seven, Chester.

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0: Well, the tow service somehow put the vehicle in neutral. It rolled back into a deputy, 538's car. They're claiming there's no damage to the patrol car.

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1: Go ahead.
0: Carrico Morris, Missouri Plate, Robert Charles 5, Mary 5, Mary. Robert Charles 5, Mary 5, Mary.

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0: Can you page up Stephen Lieberg for driving status?
1: Copy, will do.

0: Arizona, do you advise you're on Carrico and Morris?
1: That's affirmative.
0: Perfect.

0: Sponsoring 867, your play, Robert Charles 5, Mary 5, Mary is going to Yolanda Weberg out of Mexico on a 2016 Chevy Passenger Expiration 26. Your driver, Stephen Weberg, valid class F out of Mexico, restrictions for intermediate, one prior action for 30-day point suspension, multiple actions. 1097J1, currently on PNP for resisting times 2, -99.
1: Appeared to be entering Perchy Creek with juvenile with inner tubes, Route Yeva at Perchy Creek. Boone County just received a phone call from the father of one of them stating that his son and a few other friends were planning on tubing on the creek, and now he cannot get hold of them.
2: I'll check the area.
1: 867 Jefferson City, 1245.
2: 867 Roger, I'm clear. Warning for speed.
0: Clear. Warning for speed, 2047.
1: Trip up clear.

0: call 45867. Good. Have you contacted Dad yet?
1: Negative. I'll give him a call on the way over.
0: Okay. I had to hook up a boat. And I think 159, so if you can ascertain where they were put on at, where they were going to.
2: Jefferson City, 1245 and 867, you can 1025. The father recontacted Boone County, advised he located everyone, and they're fine.
0: That's it. 867 tonight.
2: True, that's clear.
0: Call 45, Jeff, tonight.
2: 1245, true, that's clear.

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1: Please, it's 7.
0: I'll be assisting someone change a tire in the Quick Trip parking lot.
1: Hey, 6-7, should we have clear?

0: 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I'll get you the report when I get the truth.
1: 1333, Jeff, clear.

0: officers to 727 East Promenade, 727 East Promenade for check well-being. Caller states that his children, Taylor and Justin, ran out of the house as soon as they walked in, and he's worried about them. The caller currently lives in St. Charles. States that a Cody Michael subject is the children's mother. Again, 727 East Promenade.
1: Cardi.
2: Sorry,
3: 6.

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1: 291.
0: 291, for information, Troop A Adam has a pursuit. They're currently northbound on Route M. Mary from Ringing School Road in Pettis County. If it continues northbound on Route M. Mary, it'll go through Smithton and at US 50. We'll advise if it gets any closer.

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0: Valley, Tom Shosu, Cody Hunter, and Cody Mitchell. Christian Michael, out of Mexico, 2020 Chrysler passenger license 28.
1: Received Mexico, I got a second plate for you when you're ready.
0: Go ahead.
1: Edward Nora 5, Mary 5 Young. Edward Nora 5, Mary 5 Young.
0: Five, Mary 5 Young, Brent Michael out of Mexico, 2011, Kia passenger, license 27.
1: Received. Thanks for this information. We had negative contact at the residence. Do we have reporting parties' contact information?
0: That's affirmative.
1: Copy, I'll call in.

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1: 291.
0: 291, for information, Survey Adam has terminated their pursuit. One of the deputies' vehicles was swept away by fast-moving water. He was able to get out and is safe, but they are concentrating on that now.
1: 291,
0: Survey Adam.

0: that guy. Would you guys like status?
1: Negative, no status.

0: 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Reference tractor trailer on fire, West Highway 40 at Midway.
1: 10-4.
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1: It has, thank you.
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1: He got disregarded. 10-4. 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
0: 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It was hauling 40,000 pounds of Gatorade originally. We have 40 shut down. 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
1: The driver of the tractor trailer is saying he hit something on 70 that caused the fire, so I'll be doing a J1 crash.
0: Hey, 6-7-10-4, also 10-51 J1 on 70.
1: 10-4, can you advise joint that they're in route fire without asking?
0: Hey, 6-7, Trevor, clear.

Bearings 828 West Monroe, 828 West Monroe, KC. Reference to a unwanted subject. Reporting party advises a female that is on scene who is part of her legal case and is not supposed to have any contact with each other. I believe the female is a Shirley Minnie, 828 West Monroe, KC.

0: Naval Officers. Information only. The National Weather Service has issued a flood watch for Mexico and parts of Audrain County until Monday afternoon. Again, information only.
1: Until Monday afternoon. Information only.

0: Mexico officers. Reporting party is now advising the subject left the building. Listen, a red Ford, unknown plate, unknown direction of travel.
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0: Monitoring the deputies, be advised the National Weather Service put out a flash flood warning for all of Ardrain County. Supposed to end at 1:45 a.m.
1: Information National Weather Service issued a flash flood warning for southwestern Ardrain County. At 10:42 p.m., Doppler radar indicated a thunderstorm, expected fall rate of 1 to 2 inches in an hour. Mexico is included in this until 1:45.
2: 10.

0: 407 East Holt for a injured bicyclist. Caller states that he slipped off of his bike, possibly broken his shoulder, and is currently bleeding from the head. Again, 707 East Holt.
1: 36. 30.

27-year-old male who was in a bicycle collision. He's awake and breathing at this time. Possible broken shoulder and injury and bleeding from the head. I'm at page 2340 WUMD.

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0: monitoring the deputies, have a missing person juveniles when ready to copy.
1: Good.
0: Call is going to come from a Merriam subject who lives at 16384 Audrey Road 308. She states that her 18-year-old daughter and her daughter's 18-year-old boyfriend had tied their horse and buggy to a post near 7740 Highway E, and they are not able to locate them anywhere. Again, the reporting party is going to be at 16384 Audrey Road 308.
2: Arrival 2349.
0: En route 2349.

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1: Go ahead.
0: I made contact with Sam 87. He advised his brothers out looking for the individuals. They're possibly en route to the Amish store on 22. I'm en route from Mexico.
1: Receive.

0: Pardon me, 867, just for information, the reporting party advised the juvenile left about 2130 hours from a youth group en route back to their residence. They're supposed to be home around 30 after, however, they have not shown up. The horse and buggy were found tied to a post, which they deemed odd, and they aren't able to find them anywhere.
1: Richie, 30 after 11 or 30 after midnight?
0: My apologies, midnight.
1: Richie.

0: 7600. For information, State Car 875, the horse is tied up next to his residence on E, and they've checked around his property and haven't located anyone or any signs of people on his property.
1: Great.

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2: Go ahead.
0: High speed CNI with no headlights, 54 eastbound approaching the Jeff City Callaway County limits, 54 eastbound approaching the city limits at Callaway County, Jeff City North. He could only describe it as a dark colored car. Again, CNI high speed, no headlights. Callaway copies.
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0: Auditing to the Van Dyke car. I have a report of a 911 open line from a main line whenever you're ready.
1: Go ahead.
0: 411 North Lindell, 411 North Lindell Street. 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
1: What's the address history?
0: Multiple 911 open lines abandoned from the landline. Most recent we have was May 18th of 26, had 5 missed calls. Correction, had 5 open lines from the landline. Believe it might be from the rain.
1: Garcia, if you clear it.
0: Perfect.

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0: On Highway E, north of Audrey and Rose, 228, the road's starting to flood over.
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0: 167, Callaway Dispatch has been unable to reach fire. They're continuing to try.
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0: 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I'm clear. Subjects are on their way en route to the store on 22. They have another trail vehicle that's following them. Make sure they make it there.
1: Ready.
0: Also, I made contact with the reporting party from this, and she spoke directly to the two 18-year-olds.
1: Ready.

0: 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Whenever you're ready.
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0: Pondering Highway 151 at Archer Road 140, 151 Archer Road 140. As I see, lift his car, it's on his side, he's not injured.
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0: first, I'll contact your...

0: 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Is that going to be the east and west Porsche 151 or the north and south Porsche 151?
1: North and south.
0: Chrissy, thank you.
1: No problem. Troops on the way.
0: Chrissy, can you contact A1 as well, see if they can get someone in route?
1: Affirm.

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0: Could you have EMS respond for a 37-year-old male complaining of hand pain, possible broken hand and thumb?

Attention Little Dixie Station 3. Station 3, need response to Highway 151 and Audrain County Road 140. Again, that's Highway 151 and Audrain Road 140 for a 37-year-old male with a possible broken hand after a rollover accident. He is currently out of the vehicle. He is awake and breathing. Again, that's going to be Highway 151 and Audrain Road 140.

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1: Drain 310 responding.

0: directions. Going to be take Highway Teton west to Highway C Charles. Take C Charles north to Arjuna 132. Take 132 west to Highway 151. Access going to be just north of 132 at 151 intersection.
1: And try that again.
0: Best directions is going to be to take Highway T-Tom westbound to Highway C Charles. You'll take C Charles north to Arjuna 312. Take 312 westbound to Highway 151. Go north on 151.

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1: Yes, affirmative.
0: Copy, thanks.

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0: Close break, no bleeding.
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0: Odd range is 310.
1: 310, go ahead. I was not able to copy you. 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
0: Audrain, the map was plotting at Sunnydale, 151. Nothing found. I'm assuming this is going to be on 151 North, North Monroe and Audrain County line.
1: It's going to be North 151 at Audrain Road, 140. Again, 140.
0: Receive 151 North.

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0: rejected valid out of Mexico, Class E Edward. 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
1: Started in Mexico, VIN when ready. Charles, 1, Frank, George, 7, Lincoln, Robert, 2, 1, 0, 7, 6, 1. 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
0: Highway 54 near South Clark, Texas plate, Sam King Sam 4447. Texas plate, Sam King Sam 4447.
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0: Rogering to Kennedy Carr, have a report of water on the roadway. When are you ready?
1: Go ahead.
0: Highway T-Tom, approximately 1 mile east of Ogden Road, 233. Reporting for you, Reggie. Not sure if it's standing or just running water. As I said, it did kill his vehicle. He was able to get it running again. Highway T, 1 mile east of 233.
1: Received.

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1: 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Can you try to contact the occupant and see where they went?
0: Four seven, Schmeff clear.

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0: 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Do you want them to return to the seat?
1: And three.

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0: 247, we are still trying to get in contact with I-70. They're not answering. We're still trying. And the driver advised it was her dad that picked her up and took her to work at the McDonald's in Ashland. She's going to try to speak with the manager there and see if she can get back to the scene.
1: You can just have her remain there. I'll contact her afterwards. If you can't contact I-70, I don't think there's a Cali trooper on. Who do they usually use in Cali for kill?

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0: 247, Thomas Steves is on a job. They're out of pocket. They can't do an expedited response. Do you want us to try Becky's?

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to Jeff City State Region FI. Here, Trooper, out on Scrivener had asked that Cole County Public Works come out with extra barricades or signage for that water over the road. I contacted After Hours Public Works, who reiterated that the existing flood warning court-ordered signs that exist is sufficient, and they do not put up additional barricades on those low water crossings. And we're

attention back to officers and first responders, 1515 Pollock Road, 1515 Pollock Road, 47-year-old male, experiencing difficulty breathing. He has contest breathing, so alert. Again, 1515 Pollock Road.

an alternate ambulance, base 1, medic 2, need a response, 1515 Pollock Road, 1515 Pollock. 47-year-old male experiencing difficulty breathing. 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Again, 1515 Pollock Road. 47-year-old male having difficulty breathing. He is conscious breathing, fully alert, having difficulty speaking between breaths. Time of age 6:39. Deputy, can I do?

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1: Copy 24.2 en route again. You're responding 1515 Pollock Road, 1515 Pollock. 47-year-old male experiencing difficulty breathing. 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

0: 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Arrival 1515 Pollock.
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0: 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It's registered to a 2008 Kia passenger car to a Terry Meek, Mexico, negative 1029.
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0: 412, your bus clear.

attention Drew Beth, officer special attention cars along I-70 CNI driving I-70 eastbound from the 115, I-70 eastbound from the 115 mile marker. A white Chevrolet truck with a hard bed cover, Georgia B-Boy Sam 77 R. Robert and Nora. A white Chevrolet truck with a hard bed cover, Georgia B-Boy Sam 77 R. Robert and Nora. Vehicles weaving as of 1 minute ago. Information Drew Beth, clear.

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1: Fifty-four
0: westbound at Route B, enemy Edward, Talbot County. It's going to be a silver Chevrolet Silverado. Be out.
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0: 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He has assistance en route. No further was needed tonight.
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1: Negative, the one on YO.
0: 412, true, path clear. Jefferson City, 680.
2: Go ahead.
0: Did you copy the traffic to 412, assuming the call on Missouri Route Y Young and Audrey Road 154?
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0: 680, true, path clear.

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0: Information only. Boone County Fire EMS and deputies are on scene at West Driscoll Road, Missouri, Route E. Edward, for a vehicle stranded in floodwaters. No assistance is currently needed.
1: 10-4.
0: 247, Troop F clear.

attention to your BEF officer, special attention cars along I-70 CNI driving, I-70 eastbound from the 173, I-70 eastbound from the 173. A tractor trailer with a white cap with an E Edward on the side pulling double white box trailers. Possible company name Estes, unknown registration. A tractor trailer with a white cap with an E Edward on the side pulling double white box trailers. Possible company name Estes, unknown registration. Vehicles leaving, maintaining the passing line. The reporting party states that the driver had his eyes closed, possibly falling asleep. Information to your BEF clear.

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0: Jeff, 602, is that with a consensual stop here at the car wash on route B-Boy and M. Mary? 29, check when you can copy.

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0: Let's name side bottom, SIDEBOTTOM, Cody, K-King, Ocean, D-David, Y-Young, Middles, W-William, 0531 and 96, 0531 and 96, white male through Missouri, try 1091, D-David.

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0: 509, your operator has a valid Class C Edward license out of Eldon, 1097J2P&P for tampering with a judicial officer times 2, negative 1029s.
1: 10-4.
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0: 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D. David, a 2015 guilty charge for possession of marijuana.
1: 10-4.
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1: 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In fact, the vehicle tried to make the turn, went off into the other lane. Got checking on.
0: 1189, troop F clear.

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1: Georgia.
0: 156, stranded motorist blocking the road, Missouri Route J. John and West Old Roachport Road, Missouri Route J. John and West Old Roachport Road. A tractor trailer with a blue cab and a gray and white trailer is jackknifed, blocking both lanes.
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0: 156, Troop F, clear.
1: Yeah.
0: 1189.
1: Jeff, this is going to be a two-vehicle J1. If you got a local car to come this way, I'll go ahead and start gathering information.
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0: /682, Jefferson City 156, did you copy traffic?
1: Temporary, thank you.
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1: Go ahead.
0: 412, MODOC's been advised. How big is the tree?
1: It's a fairly large tree.
0: 412, Drew Vesta.
2: Jeff, two Missouri registration, two Missouri operators.
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2: First registration out of Missouri is V Victor M Mary 3, A Adam B Boy L Lincoln. I believe it's 2026. Correction, 27.
0: Go ahead with your second registration.
2: Also out of Missouri, Tom M. Mary 2, XX-ray 2 in Nora, Missouri 2020.

0: 1189, D-Tom MRE 2, XX-ray 2, and Nora comes back to James Monofil out of St. Louis, expiring 2027 on a 2025 Jeep passenger car, negative pin 29. B Victor MRE 3, A Adam B Boy at Lincoln comes back, not on file through DOR.
1: 10-4, Jeff, I'll get a bin for you in just a minute.
0: 1189, go ahead with your operators when you're ready.
1: Number one out of Missouri, last name Williams, common spelling, first name Brandon, middle L. Lincoln, date of birth 2010-19, male black out of Missouri, have OLN if needed.

0: 1189, William Brandon has a valid Class B Edward operating license out of Columbia. Negative 1029s. Go ahead with your second operator when you're ready.
1: Number 2 out of Missouri, last name Monifer. M. Mary, O. Ocean, N. Nora, A. Adam, F. Frank, O. Ocean. First name Nina, N. Nora, I. Ida, N. Nora, A. Adam, middle E. Edward. Date of birth 1998, 08, 13. Female white out of Missouri, have a little NFU.

0: 1789, Nina Monofo has a valid Class F Frank operating license out of St. Louis with a restriction for left outside mirror. Negative 1029s.
1: 10-4, Jeff. Thank you. 1189.
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0: 1189, Jeff.
1: Jeff, I'm going to be just south of the scene out of the tractor trailer. It's related to this. I'll be out with it in a little bit of pattern information.
0: Eleven eighty nine, true, buckler.

0: Okay, can you submit a callback referring to a missing item, possible theft, when you're ready to copy?
1: Go ahead.
0: Callback's going to be to Devin Middleton, 573-296-0125. Again, Devin Middleton, 573-296-0125. Caller advised he had a bottle of Louis Vuitton cologne in his Jeep vehicle, dropped the vehicle off on Monday to Robinette Construction, then picked the vehicle up on Wednesday. The vehicle's been parked in his garage since, and he noticed the cologne was missing yesterday when he went to put the doors back on. Caller believes that it went missing at Robinette Robinette Automotive. However, he is not sure.
1: Proceed. I'm going to escort him to Cedar City over by the Sod Farms. I'll gather his information there. Just need to know if 156 wants him to stay there or just get information.
2: $11.89, Jefferson City, 156.
3: 156, I'm finishing up here. He can just gather information for me.
2: Jefferson City, 1189.
1: Go ahead, Jen.
2: 1189, did you copy 156
1: is traffic? I caught most of it. I think he said just gather the information.
2: 10-3.

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Madison Post Office. 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
0: 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It's not answered.
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1: Go ahead, Jeff.
0: 602, do you have a PNP disposition for your previous stop?
1: Three contacted as a consensual encounter, compliant. Search the vehicle did not reveal any contraband.
0: Clear.
2: 1189, Jeff.
0: 1189.
2: Jeff, 156 is still on scene with that tractor trailer. I'm going to be 10-8.
0: 1189, true, bus clear.

Your best officer, special attention cars along I-70 Sienna driving I-70 eastbound from the 101, I-70 eastbound from the 101 mile marker, in tractor trailer, unknown description, main 5535661, the tractor trailer, unknown description, main 5535661, as of 1 minute ago, vehicle speeding, following too close, information, Cooper County, your best officer.

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1: Go ahead.
0: 591 debris call, I-70 westbound at the 139. I-70 westbound at the 139, just east of the mile marker. There's a traffic cone in the roadway on the center line between the driving and passing lanes.
1: Yeah, 4, I can be in route from the 170.
0: 591, troop F clear.

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1: Roger.
0: 12:45, pending 1050 Lake County Road 132 for a lane crash report for a car that struck a deer that occurred on the 6th.
1: Okay.
0: 12:45, trip path clear.

attention to Buff Officer Special Attention Cars, Callaway County, CNI dropping US 63 northbound from County Road 395. US 63 northbound from County Road 395. A silver Volkswagen passenger car. The silver Volkswagen passenger car on unregistration vehicle speeding, making unsafe passes. Information, Troop F, Troop F, clear.

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0: Modern County 2, order an ambulance, medic 1, and Liberty Station 1, need an ambulance and first responders to 19715 Highway Double S Frank, 19715 Highway Double S Frank. 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Audrey. Medic 1, go ahead.
1: 297.9 in route.
0: En route, 297.9 at 912. Closest car street will be County Road 931. The residence be on the south side of the road, be a long gravel driveway. 83-year-old male with chest pain. He's awake, breathing alert.
2: Okay.
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0: Copy. Clear, maybe serve 913. Chief 1, en route, double F Frank. Closest car should be County Road 931. The residence will be on the south side of the roadway. It'd be a long gravel driveway. 83-year-old male with chest pain. Awake, breathing alert.
4: That's understood.
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I'm Claire from City Maintenance. 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

0: 20 to measure. I'm going to be out just north of Jefferson and Orange with a 1046 vehicle he's working on. 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No status for traffic.
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0: 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Medic 1 is RTS with a patient refusal.
1: Patient refusal 952.

attention to your Beth officer, special attention cars along I-70 CI driving, I-70 eastbound from the 71, I-70 eastbound from the 71 as of 2 minutes ago, a red Ford pickup, Kansas 57118, A. Adam and Mary and Nora, a red Ford pickup, Kansas 57118, A. Adam and Mary and Nora, vehicles making bad passes, following too close, erratic speeds. Information Troop A, Adam, Troop F, clear.

0: 12:45.
1: Jeff, I'll be out with a 1046 of the 151 eastbound of the Indiana, David William Queen, 568.

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1: 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Copy patient refusal now.
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1: Jeff, we just got a tire charge. 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
0: 1245, Trip F, clear.

Sunset Row line down. It's reported near Clark Street between High and Clay. Clark between High and Clay. The caller is Parks and Rec. State said about line down.

0: officers, need first responders, 4820 South Park, Mexico Walmart, 60-year-old male, experiencing dizziness, he is conscious, breathing, patient will be located in the employee lounge. Again, 4820 South Park, Mexico Walmart, 68-year-old male, experiencing dizziness and sweating, he is conscious, breathing, patient will be located in the employee lounge, time is 10:28.
1: 11. 43, I'll take care of that on Mom South Clark.
2: Copy.
0: Thank you, God.
2: Make sure, I believe this is going to be a electric line. If you can get a hold of Ameren, it's for pole number light ME2019. The tag has light ME2019.
0: Receive will call and enable. One medic two, need a response, 4820 South Park, Mexico Walmart, 60-year-old male experiencing dizziness and sweating. He is conscious, breathing, stay alert. Patient will be located in the employee lounge. Again, 4820 South Park, Mexico Walmart, 60-year-old male experiencing sweating and dizziness. He is conscious, breathing, stay alert. Patient will be located in the employee lounge. Time of 8:29. Do we can connect you?

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0: 906.9, in route. 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The caller will meet medics at the grocery entrance. 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

Mission Code 3, have made contact with anyone? Copy. I don't believe the line's live. I'm going to be clear at this time. Two city park employees are standing by until the AMRN arrives.

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attention, Troop F Officer, special attention, cars, Cowley County, CNI driving, Missouri Route J, John westbound from County Road 228, Missouri Route J, John westbound, County Road 228, a gray Toyota Tacoma truck, Missouri 2, Union K King B Boy 12, a gray Toyota Tacoma truck, 2, Union K King B Boy 12, vehicle is weaving into oncoming traffic. As of 1 minute ago, information, Troop F, clear.

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0: 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Advice team, make sure you're calling like another.

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0: who the person is?
1: Me to the OZ caller. OZ.
0: Copy. I'm en route to his residence. You can go ahead and clear that out.
1: Received 11-10-54.

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1: 247?
0: I'll be out at the Boone County Courthouse.
1: Will you be unavailable, or is that just your current location?
0: Deliver paperwork.
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1: Where's he? 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
0: Red 2, 11-1.

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1: That callback was complete, and can you make a case number for that?
0: Receive the lift.

10-2, Beth Officer Special Attention Cars along I-70, CNI driving I-70 eastbound from the 120.8, I-70 eastbound from the 120.8 mile marker. A dark red Ford F-150, Kansas 5711, A. Adam and Mary and Nora. A dark red Ford F-150, Kansas 5711, A. Adam and Mary and Nora. Vehicle is weaving, following too close, speeding as of 2 minutes ago. Information, Boone County, Troop F, clear.

attention, Troop F Officer. Special attention, cars along I-70, CNI driving, I-70 westbound from the 1, correction, I-70 westbound from the 93.4, I-70 westbound from the 93.4. As of 2 minutes ago, a white Ford SUV, Missouri, E. Edward F. Frank, 2XX right, 2Y Young, a white Ford SUV, Missouri, E. Edward F. Frank, 2XX right, 2Y Young, vehicles weaving, unable to maintain lane information, Troop F, clear.

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1: 602.
0: 602, send you a request for contact from an individual who parks at the dead end of Monroe River Road, is having problems with other people in the area. We're looking for a different place to park his vehicle.
1: Sure.
0: 602, true, Buckler.

0: Jefferson City, 682.
1: Go ahead.
0: 682, 1050 J1, incident occurred at I-70 eastbound at the 109.4. Both vehicles have since exited I-70 to the River Tire Sinclair parking lot off exit 111. Two tractor trailers, a tractor trailer, white cab, white trailer, a tractor trailer with a red Hummer cab, and a white trailer. The reporting parties involved.
1: Four.
0: 682, troop F clear.

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0: 11, copy clear, 11:30.

officers have a triple beam, address 815 South Morris, 815 South Morris. Caller is a passerby, doesn't know who the resident is, but they said

0: 11 Mexico, I have on Morris.
1: 11 on Morris, 1139.
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1: Medic 2, go ahead.
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1: Mexico, contact made with the resident. There's no problem, so I'm clear.
0: Copy clear, no problem. 141.

cops just have a 911 accident on from the King's Daughters Home, 620 West Boulevard, the King's Daughters Home. I called back. I spoke with AJ and Harlow, but she's in the dining room eating lunch. There's no issues, but sounds like distress.

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1: Go ahead. Did you grab that folder? You talking about the red folder? Negative service folder? 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But I did do all the paper run for today.
2: Clear, 1144.
1: Chief, copy that.
3: Oh, yeah.

0: 757. Do you have 1041 special assignment?
1: 157-1155, Chief Puffler.

officers had reported a leaving scene traffic accident occurred at the Watermont parking lot, 4820 South Clark, Watermont parking lot. Caller states that a silver passenger car hit her vehicle as they were backing out and then left. Caller still on scene, getting her description

minutes further, you'll be making contact with Avery at a Pierce. Behind a Pierce at Walmart, be at Road 10 near the handicap parking. She'll be in a silver Honda Civic. Unknown direction of travel on the suspect vehicle.

0: Scotia Mall arrival at Walmart. You can hold my status.
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0: 42, Michigan. Going to be clear, attempted to make contact with the homeowner since the limb landed on their mailbox, negative contact.
1: Received, 1215.

Attention Troop F Officer, Special Attention Cars along I-70 CNI driving. I-70 eastbound from the 81, I-70 eastbound from the 81 mile marker, two vehicles, a gold Jeep Cherokee, and a black Toyota Tacoma truck, Vehicles are making bad passes, weaving excessive speeds. As of 15 minutes ago, information, Troop A, Adam, Troop F, clear.

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2: State, we just took a report of a deer that is still alive on Highway 50 East after the 89 junction at the bottom of the hill in the westbound lane. Our officer is out of area. The reporting party was Brendan Bischoff, 573-821-8887.
3: Osage County, above clear.
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1: Go ahead.
0: 918 Animal Roadway, US 50 eastbound, just east of the Missouri 89 junction in the westbound lanes. There's an injured deer that needs to be dispatched.
1: 918
0: Troop F clear.

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1: 682.
0: I'm 10-6 at 711 6th Street, Boonville, delivering citations from a crash.
1: 682, Troop Buckler.

Attention to Beth Officer Special Attention Cars, Cowley County, CNI driving. Approximately 45 minutes ago, Missouri 94 westbound from County Road 473, Missouri 94 westbound from County Road 473, a white tractor trailer. A white tractor trailer was weaving and crossed the center line, forcing a vehicle off the road. Information, Callaway County, Trooper Officer.

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1: Go ahead.
0: 918, 1046 J3 pending, US 63 southbound at Cedar Patch Lane, US 63 southbound at Cedar Patch Lane. Two trucks are on the shoulder, one's a white Ford, the other's a white Dodge flatbed, both hauling large loads of lumber. One of the trucks has a flat tire. The reporting party states it's in a very bad spot, needing traffic control. Osage advised their units are busy, but can send fire to assist with traffic control.
1: I'll be around in a few minutes.
0: 918, Troop Buster.

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1: Hottering on Hottering County Road 815 north of 832. There'll be water over the roadway.
0: Yeah, 815 area 832.

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Expect the service. 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

0: 22.
1: Lincoln, Adam, Rob King, first name Tommy. Common spelling initial A for Alexander. It's going to be a junior. Date of birth 3/13 of 60. Black Mountain, Missouri.

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Charles Union Door, Ocean, First Austin, Adam Union, Sam Tom, Ida Nora, Daybert, 815-01, 815-01, Mail Lake, Missouri.

0: Max Alva, Ben, when you're ready.
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4: Go ahead.
0: VIN shows to a 2001 Mercedes. To a Michael Klein out of Columbia, shows the plate registered to it of Edward Nora 1, Edward 7 John. The female subject to Juana Lunsford, showing God, Costa Frank, through Mexico. Showing indicator 2 on PMP for domestic assault 3rd and unlawful use of a weapon, negative for 1 warrants. The male subject, Austin Kuno, shows suspended through Mexico, negative for 1 warrants.
4: Copy that, thank you. 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

0: Scout be clear, Thomas Scott Bowman.
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0: So, 832, be out at 2642, Native Street Paper Service. No need for status.
1: Can you revise the address?
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0: Route 2 assist, Manhunt, Pettis County, Troop A. ETA 22 minutes, files of 4, 39 and 300.
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0: 12:45, yeah.
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0: Yep, I have 28 vehicle, Illinois registration. Frank Henry, 52598.

0: 1245, F. Frank H. Henry 52598 is valid, expiring in August 2026 to a Sarnes Cadian out of Princeville, Illinois. Should be on a silver 2011 Ford sedan, negative 1029.
1: Okay, Jeff, I have a 29 subject coming ready.
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1: Last name Sarnes, Sam Adam Robert Nora Edward Sam, first name Caden, King Adam Ida David Edward Nora Wilson G. George, DOB 9-6 of 2007, male white, Illinois.

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0: attention to your Beth Officer Special Attention Cars, I-70. CNI driving as of 1 minute ago. I-70 westbound from the 170.4. I-70 westbound from the 170.4. A silver Subaru Forester, Kansas 8723. A Adam L. Lincoln V. David. A silver Subaru Forester, Kansas 8723. A Adam L. Lincoln V. David. Vehicles weaving, making unsafe passes, speeding. Information, Montgomery County Troop Bethler. Jefferson City 211-1018.
1: Ten 19.
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plate, Nora Edward 8, Tom Zero Henry, shows a 2006 Chrysler to Cody Nature out of Kingdom City. 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

0: officer. Need a response. 2510 Lakeview Road, Spartan Light Metals, reference to 911 external. 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Again, 2510 Lakeview Road, Spartan Light Metals. 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

0: back and have him come to the front door and make contact with anybody at the south building.
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0: Can you try calling him back to see if he can come to the front door, because I cannot make contact with anybody at the south building?
1: Copy, I'll attempt it.

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0: Your drone is clear. 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

Attention, Trooper Officer, Special Attention Cars 1, US 50, Sienna Drive, and US 50 eastbound from Missouri, double F Frank. US 50 eastbound from Missouri, double F Frank. A matte blue Toyota Crown, Missouri, and Nora C. Charles 6, and Nora 6, W. William. A matte blue Toyota Crown, Missouri, and Nora C. Charles 6, and Nora 6, W. William. As of 1 minute ago, vehicles leaving information, Trooper, Trooper, Trooper.

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1: Yes, is that correct? It looked like the middle name and date of birth were different. 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
0: Pull 4510-3, it's a different subject.
1: Yeah, well, that's what I thought. Thanks.

Attention, Troop F Officer, special attention, cars along I-70 CNI driving. 70 eastbound from the 97.6, I-70 eastbound from the 97.6, a black Ford hit truck, a black Ford truck on unregistration, vehicle is weaving, speeding. Information, Troop F, clear.

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0: County 27, Bougainville, 1404.

officer, the aid officer, respond for suspicious vehicle reported Lake Road near Sunset. Call us if there's two males in a small white car parked on Lake Road. Lake and Sunset.

0: Already, Gemini status.
1: I'll be clear, negative contact, what though?
0: I'll be clear, negative contact, 4277.

0: Zero, I'll be in the area, hold that.
1: Tony, do you copy 1409? Go ahead.
0: 7 Sam, Ocean Union Sam, 7 Sam, Ocean Union Sam, out of the state of Utah.

0: Ticklebean. Address 1218 Hendricks, 12180 Hendricks, Ticklebean on a Richard Hatfield. Reporting party is Animal Control, advice that he over there went to see his dog while there. The subject stated he was going to overdose. Animal Control's requesting the subject be checked on. Again, be 1218 Hendricks, Richard Hatfield.
1: Michigan, I want to run through the state of Utah by number.
0: Go ahead.
1: 22783470, repeating Utah, driver's license number 22783470.

0: to all in, shows to a Connor Dean Othoro, Denver 714-2003, shows by Class D David. -1 once.
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0: to that.
1: Thanks for having me clear. Make contact with the subjects. They're just taking a break. They have a sales appointment in the area, and they just arrived early. Be clear.
0: Miss 8-4-2-4-2.
2: Old Farm Road here in Mexico. No need for status.
0: Copy, just going to be in reference to paper 7.
2: 10-3.
0: Mercy, 14-15.

0: 16, officer respond to the Audrain County Jail, 1100 Lidby Road. The Audrain County Jail reference a fingerprint order.
1: Hendricks.
0: 11, arrival Hendricks, 1416, just advised if EMS is needed.

0: Alder 871, have a walk-in at the station, reference paper service, when you're ready, copy.
1: Raising Alder 8, is there a name to that?
0: You know, traffic, can you read that?
1: 871, copy. Do you have a name for that?
0: Then Albert Blake, jail staff advised that he is very irate.
1: Received. I'll be clear from the S6 and I'll be in route to 411.
0: Received, 417.
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0: Hey, 877, your traffic is very broken.
2: I'm just inquiring if 871 has.
0: Received information, you're still coming in broken.
3: He's very upset, told me to get off his property, and did not need our assistance. I'm going to be clear.

0: 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Are you out without subject?
1: I'm clear.
2: Copy there, 1419.
0: Okay, we're coming from the Alphamous field now. If it creates an issue, I might have to have you intervene before I get there.
2: Okay. 591-1050-J1, Missouri 19 southbound. South of Luterbin Road, Missouri 19 southbound, south of Luterbin Road. Two vehicles, a FedEx van and a gray dump truck, non injury, non blocking.
0: 10-4.
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0: 509-1050J1, 1722 Southridge Drive at the Rush Truck Service Center. Reporting parties with driver examiner requesting a troop response to a non-injury crash involving a white Chevrolet Trax and a black Chevrolet Malibu.
1: Sure.
0: 509, troop up there.

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0: 1245, 1050 leaving the scene, 4760 Missouri Route E, Edward, 4760 Missouri Route E, Edward. The reporting party's mailbox was struck at some point last night. They're requesting trooper contact.
1: Roger.
0: 1245, trip path clear.

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0: Attention troop F officer special attention cars along I-70 CNI driving I-70 westbound from the 100 I-70 westbound from the 100 mile marker as of 1 minute ago. A tractor trailer, unknown color cab, main registration 4T Tom L. Lincoln R. Robert 86140Z Zebra. A tractor trailer with unknown color cab, main registration 4T Tom L. Lincoln R. Robert 86140Z Zebra. It has a black cab and a wet trailer. The vehicle is weaving and making unsafe passes. Information, Cooper County Troop F. Jefferson City 602.
1: 602.
0: 602, we ran the VIN. It's good for a 2011 Ford car. Should be bearing V Victor E Edwards 7 XX-ray 0 D David and 1018. Six 602, true Bessler.

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0: Copy, negative contact, note left, 4233.

0: Hey, 7-1 over.
1: Hey, 7-1.
0: We'll be clear of the deal. That subject's been served. It'll be remaining to be fingerprinted by Mexico.
1: It'll be clear. They were served. 1435.
2: 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Caller advised there's a red in color Chevy four-door passenger car, unable to maintain lane. Will you make your own case? Again, East Liberty, westbound from the golf course.
3: Lotus.
4: Tug 3.
3: Tug 3,
4: Lotus. Caller,
3: did give us a plate of Robert Lincoln 4, Union 2. Lincoln comes back to the Jason Ball out of Mexico. Passenger 25 expiration has an address on Meyer Street.
4: Lotus. 33.

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2: Chevy 18 Charlie back in.
3: Zero traffic, any revise?
2: Mexico, the vehicle in question, was that a Chevy HHR or a small crossover SUV?
4: It's 161 on drain. I've got two to run, or J1 and a J2 over Vandalia Lake whenever you're available.
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0: Copy, go over your subject.
1: Last name spelling, Sam, Adam, Mary, Sam, Ocean, Nora, Ocean, Victor. Again, last name, Sam, Adam, Mary, Sam, Ocean, Nora, Ocean, Victor. First name, Alexander, Adam, Lincoln, Edward, King, Sam, Adam, Nora, David, Robert. Known middle initial. Birthday is 2000-09-06. White male, Florida.
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0: Roger. 11, go ahead. Max, so just for information, it appears that he's having some kind of mechanical problem.
1: Lewis will be junior, date of birth 10-12-92, male of Black, Missouri.

0: Love him, except got a VIN when you're ready.
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0: 3, George, Nora, Charles, Adam. 2, 3, boy, 8, 9, Sam. 5, 0, 4, 2, 8, 0.
1: Subject Paul Miller, showing valid. 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
1: Callaway County, this is Jefferson City State.
0: Jefferson City State advising of a single vehicle accident, I-70 eastbound at the 145, eastbound I-70 at the 145, it's going to be a black Ford Focus. We're still trying to gather further as far as injuries. We do have fire and EMS en route.
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0: 8-7-9-3.
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0: I'll be clear. I'll be clear. Negative contact, left note.
1: I'll be clear. Negative contact, left note. 1444.

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1: Go ahead.
0: 591, pending 1050 JM down Interstate 70 eastbound 145, Interstate 70 eastbound 145, Black Ford Focus, firing you Mount Sarn route.
1: I'm at the
0: 199
1: right now.
0: I'll turn around. 591, trip up there.
1: 1245, still in the zone.
0: 10-3 is on a 1050 leaving the scene.
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2: Copy 908 East Bluff. 1446.
0: I have a 1050 JNO, Interstate 70 eastbound to 145. Black Ford Focus, firing EMS on route. Cowley had no further.
1: Yeah, well, as soon as I clear her, I'll get her.
0: 1245, sir, that's clear.
1: Hey, Jeff, go ahead and show me 10-8-0 report. Jeff said he had already completed the report. No further from us tonight.
0: 509, sure, Beth.
3: Six, 663, Jeff.
0: 663.
3: You can attach me to the 1050 J unknown. I'm at Route Y and Route J. I'll be in route.
0: 663, 591.
1: I copy. Is Callaway County sending a deputy out there as well?
0: 591, they did not.
1: Yep.
0: Sure, Beth, clear.

0: Thanks for the knowledge, right?
1: Go ahead.
0: Made contact with the homeowner. Bad address. I'll be clear.
1: Where is he? 1428.
2: Mexico. 11. Comm clear, 33 is remaining.
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0: Quadrant County Deputies. Was somebody just speaking to Brandy Vestal, reference the paper service, and the call dropped?
1: Conference 161, the drink, Henry County.
0: One 6 1, traffic clear at 14.
2: 855, how are you doing?
0: 855.
2: That was me on the callback. I'll call her again.
0: Copy, 14, 55.

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1: Go ahead, Jeff. Route J, south of Millersburg.
0: 663, per fire on scenes. Any non-injury caused by water over the roadway?
1: 10-4, downgrading.
0: 663, sure, path clear.
2: 1245, Jeff.
0: 1245.
2: Jeff, I'm 10-8. He's not requesting a report at this time. I'll be in route to that crash on the interstate.
0: 1245, sure, path clear.

0: Audrain County deputies have reported a suspicious vehicle and ready.
1: Time.
0: It's going to be 14073 Audrain Road 835. 14073 Audrain Road 835. Caller advises a white Nissan Sentra. No one's nearby. Has a Utah plate of 7-SAM-0-U Union Sam. Again, 7-SAM-0 Union Sam. Union Sam. Been parked there since 8 a.m. No one's been nearby.
1: Time for.

I ran that play comes back to Connor Dean Baroth Health out of Delta, Utah. Showing expiration of November 26th.

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1: Jeff, if it's J1, can you ask fire if they make it up to the next crossover or next overpass?
0: Jeff, 1245, to the best clear.
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0: 1245-663, per fire, the driver of the vehicle is extremely agitated and they do not feel comfortable getting her to move up to the next overpass.
1: Four, I'm out. A minute out. 663.
2: Just information, we had a call earlier with the same plate. The subjects were salesmen sitting in the area waiting for an appointment. They had an address in Mexico.
1: Received.

0: 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Adrena, I'll be at 1420 South Cole. Again, 1420 South Cole for a follow-up. You can hold status.
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0: 881, the reporting party on that suspicious vehicle called back states they made contact with the driver. Driver stated they were with a pest control company, and they have since moved along.
1: Proceed, you can clear it out.
0: Receive this information if it's pertinent. When we spoke with the original reporting party from Mexico, he said they were playing video games, and then when public safety made contact with them, said they had an appointment at a house, and now they're saying they're pest control. I don't know what they're doing. It's just information.
1: Receive. I'll patrol the area when I get there.
2: Hey, 836 Dodger, what's the location of that?
0: The 14073, County Road 835,
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0: Caller is a deputy, so call back Bourbon's property. Just be aware, to copy.
1: Go ahead.
0: Call back to Russell Nordyke, 573-473-6599. Again, Russell Nordyke, 573-473-6599. Caller advised that him and his wife provided a phone to his daughter to use. She was told to return the phone, and she is refusing.
1: Chief.
2: I didn't see the black vehicle. I saw it was a lone pickup fire truck. I'm assuming the car's way off the roadway. I didn't see any other vehicles otherwise. I'm going to have to turn back around to 148.
1: Okay.

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1: 10-3, you can get over at the 144 and head east. You'll be just east of the ramp when you get on.

0: Roger in Canada, Load Dixie Station 1, Medic 1, Load Dixie Station 1, Medic 1, have a report of a structure fire. In a structure fire, 10389 Audrey Road 379. Again, 10389 Audrey Road 379. The tough resident advised the house smells like something's on fire. Unable to locate any actual fire. Strong smell of odor. Not locating any smoke or flames at this time. Again, 10389 Audrey Road 379, calling warnings to believe their residence is on fire. Unable to locate the source of the smoke or fire. If I can smell it. Time of age at 15:11.
1: I'm showing route 6 for truck.

Norman Rao, 307.8, again, you're responding 10389, Audrain Road 379. Service to a structure fire. Fuller advised they're unable to locate any flames or smoke at this time, but they can smell something on fire.

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1: Callaway provided a plate of George Charles, 05 Victor. George Charles, 05 Victor, shows to a 2015 Ford passenger to the subject, Obed Walker.
2: 11.
3: The tanker one will be responding.
2: Road to the north after 9377 Westgate. House appears to be the second residence on the west side of the road.
1: Received, thank you.

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0: Air 22 west of Mexico, 379 is dispatched, water district number 2. It's about halfway up, about a quarter mile, and we're on your left-hand side.

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0: 167, 1050 late. Occurred at County Road 365 in New Bloomfield. Attached to CFS. Reporting party advised this happened April 3rd.
1: 10-4.
0: Sure, that's clear.

0: Attention trip of officer, special attention, Howard County, CNI driving. In the last 3 minutes, Missouri 5 northbound from County Road 320. Missouri 5 northbound from County Road 320. 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Information, Howard County, trip escalator.
1: I did not. I checked the airport, the apartments on the north side and the gas station just now.

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0: Roger, Echo Command. Medic, Capital Page, there is no fire. We'll remain on scene.
1: Capital Page, no fire. Remain on scene. 1523. Quadrant County, Low Dixon Unit, just find Audio Room 379, per 201, all units can cancel, no fire, other units remain on scene, 10 page, 1523.

0: 11, go. Mexico, unable to locate in that area. I'm going to be in the on the highway. Proceed.
1: 14, go. Mexico, I'm going to be on a 411. Follow up, no status.
0: Proceed, out of 411, follow up, no status, 1524.
2: 2211. I went down to bypass. I'm turning into Walmart just to check the parking lot real quick.
0: Copy.
3: Yeah, Foghorn Road 379 and I 15 in Mumbler's Pit. Receive. 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All wheels appear to be up, facing wrong direction.
0: Six, 6-3, you're back there.

0: Ogden County deputies, correctional location, 367, the gravel road that goes off 15th among which pits. 367.
1: I'm clear from the highway and the call. I'm unable to locate it.
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1: 43.
0: Last name by spelling, King Edward Sam Sam Lincoln Edward Robert. First name William, common spelling, 6-5-1952, white male out of Missouri.
2: 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You can clear that out.
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0: Dodge 289 William Kessler out of Mexico, expiration August 27. Subject William Kessler shows bad class E Edward through Mexico, corrective lenses restriction, one action, no convictions, negative for 1 warrants.
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2: 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Information is Howard County, Trip F Clear.

ambulance, medic 3, Martinsburg Fire, need an ambulance and first responders to 35077 County Road 756. 35077 County Road 756. Be for a 43-year-old female, low O2, patient's currently awake, breathing alert. Again, need medic 3 and Martinsburg Fire, respond to 35077 County Road 756. 35077 County Road 756. Be for a 43-year-old female, low O2 level. Patient's currently awake, breathing alert, breathing normally, just O2 stat is low. Tell me page 1545, WQMQ 922, WQKR 245, WQPB 352.

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3: Medic 3 coming out. 461.2 to 1548, cutting up the Delta local response. Direction is take 19 to Martinsburg, and then take Enora out of Martinsburg, take that to the county line. County line road 756, you make a left, go eastbound 756, roughly 3/4 of a mile. Residents will be on the north side of the roadway, just before county road 1062.

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1: 1553,
2: true buff clear. 509, Jeff, traffic stop.
1: 509.
2: Jeff, Route M at Hound Hollow Lane, or just east of Blair Oaks High School, I have a plate subject, can you copy? Jeff, Missouri registration, E. Edward G. George 3, Union 7 William, Edward George 3, Union 7 William, Missouri. Last name, Veroff, V. Victor, E. Edward R. Robert, H. Henry, O. Ocean, double F. Frank, versus Carol, C. A. R. O. L. Middle Sue, S. U. E. 0305, 1965, white female, Missouri.

0: 881 Aldrin.
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0: I arrived at Mazel Pits. I'm looking around for him.
1: Where is he?
2: William, 2028 expiration, 2022 Dodge passenger, Carol Veroff, Jefferson City, 1929. Subject valid, class F Frank, restriction corrective lenses, negative 1029.
1: 10-4 Jeff, apparently Tyler wasn't working for me, but is this incident ending in 709?
2: 10-3, you were showing already attached on our end.
1: 10-4, thanks.
2: True, best clear.

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1: Go ahead.
0: 447 attached to the request for contact.

0: Jefferson City 44719.
1: I received the request for contact.
0: 10-4, check that clear.
2: Edward Robert, mental age for Harrison, date of birth is 126 of 09, 126 of 09, White Mountain, Missouri.
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0: 85, have a green.
1: 85, have that.
0: Clear from South Clark. There's a large black beanbag chair that was in the road. It's clear. I just threw it off the side if anybody calls about it.
1: Received the 58.
2: Yeah, you
1: talk one other.
2: 871, go ahead. I'm going to be at 221 East Jackson. Jeremiah Honey, paper service. No need for status.
1: Received the 258.

0: 22. Vehicle is a 2021-2021. 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
0: Megan, this is Andrew.

0: this is your Bob Officer Special Attention Cooper County CNI driving. Been lost 2 minutes. Interstate 70 westbound from the 108.6. Interstate 70 westbound from the 108.6. Black Ford F-150. 7, C. Charles, C. George, R. Robert, 07. Black Ford F-150. 7, C. Charles, G. George, R. Robert, 07. Weaving, speeding, following too close. Information, Cooper County, true path clear.
1: Callback. I did make contact with that day subject. The information was passed on.
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1: 10-1 guy.
0: That'll be clear. Expert day was served. I have information in hand. I'm getting ready to bring a copy to you.
1: Copy. Is it the one ending in 117?
0: Negative. This is a new ending in 118.
1: Where is he?

attention, Sheriff Officer, special attention, Cole County, CNA driving. In the last 2 minutes, US 54 westbound from Goler Road. US 54 westbound from Goler Road. 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Speeding, pulling too close, weaving. Information, Sheriff F, clear.

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1: Osage County, this is Jefferson City State. 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
0: Jefferson City State, you have an officer in the Bell area.

0: Osage County Negative, should be responding from Jefferson City.
1: That's clear. We took a report of a CNI driver in the Bell area. I'll go ahead and let my deputies have it.
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1: 509, Jeff, please.

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1: Arrival on Ringo.
2: Copy, arrival on Ringo, 1619.
3: There's some tree branches that when the wind blows, it's causing the lines to come close enough to arc.
0: Mexican officer, that reported physical domestic via Plunkett Park under the pavilion. Caller states a Randy McDonald is throwing things at her and then punched her in the face. Trying to get parties separated, callers refusing. Plunkett Park, callers 100 Fumular.

0: Mike's good. Can you go ahead and page both walls up?
1: 43, we don't have a moment. One of the callers is going to the park and the other one's standing at the pavilion.
0: Copy, you can show my arrival.
1: 43, receive 1621.
2: And welcome to US 63 northbound at the Boone Callaway line. Reporting party advice, there were several dogs near the roadway.
3: Several.
2: Sure, definitely.

0: 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Clear 1623.
1: Mexico, I apologize. I didn't hear the location of that last call.
0: Yeah, Plunkett Park, 43 is on scene now.

0: intuition.
1: 22.
0: I advise the homeowner. This is in his backyard at 926, and he advised that he'll watch for anger to direct him where to go.
1: Copy that. 22, 16, 24.
2: Hold 7, hold.
1: Stable hold 16, 24.

0: What do you want, Scott Bottom?
1: 11, next go.
2: 11.
1: That was 43.
2: Receive.
3: Copy, I'll get from Ken.
4: Where's he, Disney?

0: Pfefferdine.
1: Anything like that?
0: The callback number's been busy, but I left a note at that person's residence at 6 Rock Springs. I'll just be around there for paper service.
1: Really? Okay, thank you.

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1: 11.
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0: 855 would ring.
1: Hey, I'm good.
0: Clear your paper, sir.
1: Copy, clear paper, sir. 1688.

to Mexico officers, need first responders, 1418 South Calhoun Street, elderly male. Caller advised they took him to urgent care this morning and are now having further issues. Is it that he is urinating and defecating all over himself? Mental status changes. Patient is also not alert, but he is violent. Again, 1418 South Calhoun Street.

0: advise this friendly reference to call in Calhoun. Caller advised the patient is also actively trying to leave. However, he's unable to drive.
1: Pointer.

Attention Auto and Ambulance, Base 1, Medic 2, need a response. 1418 South Calhoun, 1418 South Calhoun. 77-year-old male, caller's eyes, having mental status changes. Again, need a response. 1418 South Calhoun Street, 77-year-old male, having mental status changes. He is conscious, breathing, not alert. Caller advised the patient is also violent, attempting to leave the scene. We have informed maximum public safety. Time of page 1642.

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2: 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Public safety still under humble advice and secure.

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0: 49, Jack 1046. Eastbound at Route J. John in Galloway County. Dark gray, Kia Sorento, I'll be out.
1: Forty nine, 1703, each bus clear.

0: Are you from Powdering?
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1: Received. Callback's done on the one on 935. I'm in right there.
0: Received.

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0: 63 northbound, North Claysville, 08 X X-ray at Lincoln 1 and NOR 3 X X-ray. X-ray Lincoln 1, NOR 3 X-ray, Missouri.
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0: 429.
1: 12, Sir Buckley.

0: 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You're in touch.
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0: On the callback, was this follow-up, did you guys get anything, a copy for you guys on an ex parte from Illinois?
1: No, we don't have anything. We haven't received anything via mules or packs at all.
0: Received me either. I've returned the call back, and that one's clear. I'm still en route to the address on 935.
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1: B-Boy, you still on? Good.
0: 167, 1050 J unknown, Interstate 70 eastbound, 137. Interstate 70 eastbound, 137, a white Ford van overturned in the median. Fire an EMS are en route.
1: 10-4.
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1: 24.
0: 24.
1: Yeah, vehicle stop 54 east of 63. Plate B boy 9 and Mary 6 S Sam. I do have a driver. Last name Besson, B-Boy, O-Ocean, E-Edward, S-M-S-M, E-Edward, N-Nora. First name is Trenton, M-Mary, 2008, 2-4. Black Mount.
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Jefferson City 24, B-Boy, B-Boy 9, in Mary's, Texas, Dan 727, expiration 2017, Ford passenger, Travis, Pin Serum, New Bloomfield, negative 1029, stand by for your subject.

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0: Twenty-four. Jefferson City, 132 to 18.
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0: 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Route W.W. William at South Range Line Road. Route W.W. William at South Range Line Road. Black Toyota, sports utility vehicle, unknown second, firing EMS, are en route. There is entrapment.
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Passenger above Officer Special Attention, Kelly County, C9 driving within the last 4 minutes. Interstate 70 eastbound from the 167.6. Interstate 70 eastbound from 167.6. 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
1: 1-6-7.
0: I'm 23. We're on the westbound side, and he's off in the ditch. We're not a traffic hazard. 132 can go back to doing what he was doing.
1: 167, 132.
2: Copy direct.
1: Sure, back, please.

0: any deputy that for the juvenile problems already.
1: Current.
0: Yeah, 31692, County Road 744, 31692, County Road 744. Caller states her 15-year-old male son, Wyatt Kaiser, broke the laptop the reporting party was instructed to take away from him and is also not minding the reporting party. 31692, County Road 744, caller's in Amber Kaiser.

0: 447.
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0: 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They do not need to expedite.
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0: Attention all training Dallas Medic 1. 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
2: You plate on a Sprinter Motorist X-ray L Lincoln 1. In Nora 3 XX-ray, 63 northbound. They're trying to load that vehicle up.
0: Here. He is awake, breathing, alert, reporting a possible injury to the knee with some bleeding, not serious. Showing Alpha response, Alpha.
1: Here, Derek Brown, Scotland, negative 1029.
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1: 8-5-5. Hey, they have an incident open about suspicious activity at that residence where we did the eviction this morning. Apparently sitting out in front of the house.
3: Information, caller advised the male in the vehicle is not going to be the subject you evicted. It's going to be the subject who was driving him earlier this morning. They're in a Laura Miller Health Center logo truck.
2: You want me to go handle that?
1: I'm sorry, what?
2: Did you want me to handle that?
1: No, I just didn't know if you're still on anything.
2: No, I was headed home.
3: Padre 855, are you clear from the callback to the Miranda box subject?
2: Yeah, in the paper, sir.
3: Where is

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0: County put out a vehicle, Fire 54, Monticello, westbound. I'll be en route.
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0: I'll call that person. That's not the owner of the property.
1: The reporting party just called back in, advised that she believes the vehicle belongs to another subject who is helping someone move their items who got evicted earlier today.
0: Receive. I'll call the owner that the court awarded it to. That's not who this person is.
1: Receive.

0: Austin 881.
1: 881.
0: Reference to juvenile problems. The reporting party called back in, advised that her son has left the house at this time, advised that he cut himself, was asking for a gun. A possible direction of travel southbound from the address. It's going to be a white male wearing a gray shirt and blue jeans with blonde hair and glasses. Left at approximately 1750 hours.
1: Received.

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1: 855.
0: I called the owner for the property on 812. He went there with the help center folks. The CUDA subject said, neighbor, you can clear it out. Everything's fine.
1: Receiving, no thanks.

0: 31 Aldrin. 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
1: Arrival address, 1809.
2: Owner's requesting high tech out of the lake to come get this car.
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1: It's 167.
0: I could have been in the notes. Can you check it through all 50, please?
1: 167, should I clear?

0: Roger, I'm in route.
1: Mayday 1.
0: You can hold status.
2: Copied 884 en route, 881, hold status, 1814.
0: 884, Roger, I'm at disregard, he answered.
1: Hey, it's in 7, Roger. I guess we just didn't have radio service, you can hold our status, I'm out with them too.
2: Received, 1815.
0: Roger.
3: 132A 1050 J2 J3. It's double J John at New Hope Lane in the curves. Two vehicles, at least one injury.
0: Central Bino.
3: 132, Travis clear.
2: Excuse me, 215. Attention Mexico officers, have a report of a 91 accidental, 1112 East Jackson, 1112 East Jackson. Make contact with Benjamin Crenshaw. Advise that he pocket dials out and moving groceries. There are no sounds of distress. Again, 1112 East Jackson.

0: damages.
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0: Reference to the debris call. Can you see if Ashland can handle that?
1: 447, Trebek clear.

0: Jefferson City, 132.
1: Good, yeah.
0: 132, EMS has been denied. Cali is still sending fire. They're blocking the roadway. And both parties have someone en route to move the vehicles. No tows are needed.
1: You said no tows are needed?
0: 10-3.
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0: Jefferson City 167.
1: Okay, 61 is secure. Can you put me out with a 1046 54 eastbound at Shepherd Hills?
0: Two 98, 1821, Shepherd Hills.

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2: 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In and out to 411.
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1: Zebra Edward 4, Frank 3 Victor. Zebra Edward 4, Frank 3 Victor, Missouri. I don't need readback. Can you just email me the DOR information, please?
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